this moment, baby. And I'm gonna get down with her soon, knowing all along that it was going to happen. She's on her way, and I just can't wait. Even through the moments of doubt,

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No, that's good though.

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That's good. 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Come here, baby. Oh, baby. Yeah, that's right. Come close to me. Oh, I got a feeling, baby. I got the feeling. Oh, darling, I'm gonna get it out. We're gonna get him.

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I thought he'd live forever. What more can I say?

0: Okie from Muskogee was more than just a star. He lived his words, his music rang from concert halls and bars.
1: Lefty Bob and Jimmy lived in his country soul.